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Mission is at 5103 Pico Avenue in Nuevo Valley. Orange Dodge Charger going in circles, doing donuts in the neighborhood. It's about 1643. Nothing further. KDP 72, 77, 77.

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1: 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The information is 7-3-1-5-2, Norfolk 15, south of Indian Truck Trail, Silver Toyota, pickup, unknown plate, using the right-hand shoulder's pass at high speed. Possibly HPD, nothing further. Can you do something to clear the ceiling?
0: Copy.
1: They're already copy.

Hey, information 8751-03, westbound 91 west of Green River in the tow lanes, an older silver Honda sedan with paper plates swerving out of lanes, dark tinted windows. Nothing further. Can you do some 2, clear 1720? 30 cover.

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0: Infantry 51-09 Nuevo Road and Menifee Road. Three motorcycles on Nuevo headed towards Menifee doing tricks, pumping wheelies and driving reckless. Nothing further. KDT from 2-3-17-29.
1: Yeah, copy.
0: 40 copies. And information on 23103 southbound 215 north of Nuevo, a silver sedan all over the roadway near Mrs. possibly Alexis. Nothing for the kitty, you can see for 1729.
1: Yeah, copy.
0: 40 copies.

0: information I use, that's 5103 southbound 15 south of Nichols, a black Ford Explorer with a trailer. License plate is Paul Nora Frank 9892 of an unknown state near Mrs. Irving. Nothing for the kitty, do something too, clear something for you.
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7501-03, spot 91 east of the 71, a green SUV swerving in a lane near Mrs. Unknown Plate. Now this is east on east of Maple. I'm looking for the Kitty G-72, sir, at 1801.

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1: 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Green SUV, Surrey Island, near Mrs. Unknown Place.
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1: What?
0: 41 Palomar and Santa Rosa Road and 1880 versus a fence and a tree. X-rays on the ground, and she is responsive.
1: Icon, yell me around.
0: Copy from vehicle prep.

0: Okay, roger that. We had you there as well. We're going to be climbing up to 18, so it should be coming back here for Jacob. Roger.
1: 423 from vehicle prep, I have 1182 North on 215 Central off-ramp.

0: 33 Central off ramp, silver Rivian R1S and a silver Nissan Altima. Both vehicles are drivable. Just requesting 1110.
1: Okay,

30 eastbound 91, Surface Club, off-ramp, iPhone crash notification, no response from the above.

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0: 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RSO is a borderline gray Ford Mustang on its side on the right-hand shoulder.
1: I'll be in route.

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The RP is recalling, advising the vehicles were towed, but they're back again. Parked for the past 3 to 4 days. A white utility truck, a green Dodge Durango, a red Volkswagen, and a white work truck

0: 10441, beat information. 41, go ahead. 41, Cahalco and Wood, reports of smoke in an open field.
1: I copy. I'll check it out after this TC.

Heavy Machinery, 75103, Eastbound 91 east of Van Buren, a gray Ford sedan, unknown model, 120 miles per hour, near misses. And the Vedicated GD 272 clear 8.

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2: Forty-one boy. I'm 97 in the area for that fire, and you can close it out. UTL.
1: I copy UTL on the fire.

0: Yeah, he's at a 5152 northbound 15 north of Temesco Canyon, a silver Honda Civic, license plate 7, Adam Paul, Adam 061. Swerving in the lanes near misses and cutting vehicles off. Returns clear to a 13 Honda out of Santa Ana. Nothing further. KDD system seals clear at 1839.
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0: 423, I'll be diverting for a stop 215 southbound at Box Springs.
1: Okay, copy.
2: Venus 2205 T, southbound 91 from the 15 on the way to Lake Prius. Several lanes not using their signals. Returning clear to Lakewood on 9, David George, George 155. Nothing further, KDD 272 clear, 1850.

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West McKinley, 1125, no middle.

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Okay, you want to go ahead? 1, I'm 97 in the area. Can you contact the RP and have them step outside? I don't have visual of them. 10-4.

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0: 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I'll be 98, two vehicles, 20,002, and I'll be in route to spin out.
1: 23, copy, two vehicles, 20,002, and route to spin out. Route 215 to the westbound 91. 25, you copy?
0: Both.
1: In the white utility truck and the Dodge Durango were moved to 98.

0: Helicopter 4 Foxtrot Alpha, Huntington Park, southbound Alameda, 1100.
1: Bear Alpha 23.

0: 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Can you start 1185? There's unknown engine issues, and the car is not movable.
1: 85 unknown engine and vehicle is not movable.

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1: Sherman HF UTL, 1183, 98.
2: 197. Negative 415, you can clear the turn to 1126, all

0: 440. Going to be en route to RUHS for follow-up. You advise county roads. There's the knockdown signs and debris for en route.
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2: 7448, copy. You're en route to RUHS, and there's a knockdown sign and debris for county roads.
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0: Metro 10112, I have a 29 on two separate 27s. For the driver, 27, Frank 4721455. For the passenger, he related he was the registered owner of the vehicle. Frank 4691443.
1: 2 miles south of City Hall, we're following the river to the north, we're at 1500, 700 feet, we're just parked straight down.

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0: Go ahead.
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0: Pyrite, just north of.

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2: 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Thanks.

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0: 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I'll be en route with Metro South.
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0: 425 transfer 2 is my only available alternate in the area for a pedestrian. Southbound 215, Nuevo, off ramp.
1: 25.
0: Southbound 215, Nuevo, off ramp. Unknown ped, last seen wearing dark pants, camo shirt with their face covered, standing near the bushes on the right shoulder of the off ramp.
1: 95 and route.

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0: 7423. Vehicle will be in tow, 1098.
1: Cactus, sedan in the Gore Point, partially blocking lanes.
0: Southbound 218, south of Cactus, sedan in the Gore Point, partially blocking lanes. Are you 97 with it?
1: This is negative. I'm going to turn around and get out of there.
0: I copy you turning around.

0: 74 Transit, can you start for 1183 blocking westbound 60 east of Gilman Springs?
1: I can go to that is 23 switches.
0: 423, can you handle the 1125 southbound 215 south of Cactus, so 25 can handle the 1183?
2: That's A-firm. I'll be turning at Central.
0: I copy turning at Central. And 25, it's going to be westbound 60 east of Gilman Springs, solo vehicle TC'd into the center divide, tan, sedan, blocking the fast lane, 1 mile out of the vehicle.
1: 5-0.
0: TRU 723152, northbound 15, south of Lake, a dark blue or black Mini Cooper, weaving all over the roadway, and for the KDD 272, clear at 2012.
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0: 21.
1: 21, can you help me on a stop? Central just off of 91.
0: Squared 21, I copy. You're in a stop. Central just south of the 91.
2: 411, on a stop.
0: Eleven.
2: I'm going to be southbound 15, just north of 6.
0: Southbound 15, north of 6.

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1: 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Traffic. Since you're on traffic, you keep cutting yourself off. Instead of 425, you can 1022.
0: 25, thank you. I'll be back in route to the 26.
1: I'll be back in route to the 26. Unit 73103 eastbound 91 east of the 71, a gray or black Dodge Challenger, high speed, near miss. His license plate 9 Adam. Paul Frank 844, returns clear to a 210 Dodge out of Hesperia. Nothing further. KDG 272 clear at 2017.

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0: 21, I got you in 88. 41, did you have traffic?
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2: 7.
0: No traffic.
2: Coming clear, unit that can run a break 259 southbound. Stop traffic. We got another 1126 in front of Mercedes.

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1: Good.
0: 91 westbound, east of Van Buren. I'm going to take the party off of Van Buren. 28 will be 5, Paul, Boy, George, 739.

0: Happy West on east of Van Buren, Five Paw Boy, George 739. High speed spot, stop taking them off of Van Buren.
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0: 10-20 would be Van Buren, just north of. 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

1 mile northeast, 1,100 feet, northwest of Zabra.

0: Okay, so it's 3103, 791 West of Green River, Blackfoot of Highlander, 6 yellow, yellow, X-ray 613, serving on lanes near Mrs. Hatchneed. Turns clear to 13 Toyota out of Cerritos. Looking for the KDG 272 clear, 2045.
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2: Mountain 98, my stop. Arena, calling Coastal 753 Sierra. 4 miles north, 1,100 feet, flying to 2,000 feet, at 8,000 feet.
3: 6 perpendicular exploration, okay, over 156 plane position, 1,100, climbing to heading eastbound.
1: Can you start sending out for borderline?

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0: 34 on a stop, Temescal Canyon, east of the 15th.
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0: 7410. I'll be on a stop, McKinley, north of 91. I'll advise.
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1: Yeah, I'm flying northwest, 1,600 feet, South Barbara.

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0: What do you want to copy? You're going to stop 14th Street, just south of the 91.

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1: Do I have an ETA?

0: We're southbound in the area. They're turning around to go back northbound. Are you guys northbound right at Alessandro?
1: 95, northbound 215, south of the Cactus.
0: Copy, you're northbound south of Cactus.

0: For Leningrad.
1: For Leningrad. We're going to be on the Sinclair, just south of. Apologies.
0: Sinclair and Rubida. Confirm that's the Sinclair gas station, Rubido, just south of the 60.
1: 11, that's it for my apologies.

0: 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Send me a blood check.
1: 40, copy blood check to RUHS. And 40, did that deputy call you? I called them again.
0: 40, that's you. Thanks.

0: 7532, eastbound 91 east of Tyler, a white Jeep, unknown plate, shot on a lane near Mrs. Using their high beams. That's for the KTC 72, clear to 132.
1: If you leave that log open, I'm eastbound on La Sierra.
0: 4:30, I copy. I'll put you on the list.

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0: 152, time is now west of 60 west of Etowanda for a white Mercedes stand. Charles William George 3064. And then Aline Smith and Airbus as well at 1039 to Rancho. 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
1: Ben Deck 600, eastbound of that traffic north of downtown.
0: 2405-63. Confirming in and out of lanes near TC's. Page is clear to a Ford pickup out of Garden Grove. 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
1: 34 I copy. I'm currently making a stop. He's on 91 on Adams.
0: Copy. You're making a stop. He's on 91 at Adams.

0: Duke in position for this call, northbound 71 north of the 91. And the storm P's are advising. It's actually going to be a male and an X-ray. X-ray appears to be chasing the male, carrying a baby. They're both running southbound on the right-hand shoulder. Any who can respond, ID?
1: The 30, I'm clear myself. I can be en route.
0: 30, 10-4.
1: And I'll be around with 30.
0: 11, 10-4.

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1: Base for units on a 23152. 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West on 91 west at Maple for a cold Ford F-150 24056. Breath free, swerving in and out of lanes. Not using its turn signals. Several near misses. Plate is clear to a Ford pickup out of Parksboro. Radio clear 2149.
2: Southbound 150. Westbound Flabra.

0: 7441, do we have any info for the, is there a 144 for this party?
1: 441, that is a firm, ma'am. I can put it in the logs if you'd like.
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0: 054 on stop, northbound, Thursday Valley.
1: 21, do we have an update on their 1020?
2: 7421. All of the callers and the alleys are hitting like equal distance between the 91 and Euclid Avenue, and no further calls.
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0: Information is on the 3152 eastbound 91 east of Surface Pub, a white Toyota Tacoma in the fast lane. Partial plate of 7745, serving out of lanes and straddling lanes. Nothing for the KDD, 72 clear, 2230.
1: 2430, I've got
0: the 2430,

ご感じです。So 12054, when you get a chance, can you print the 27 plane, the Crimson Street to the office, please?

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I'm sorry, can you finish?

0: morning is on a rebroadcast for 23152 Northbound 215 at La Cadena. The white Honda Civic 6 Yellow George Victor 898. Forming on lanes near Mrs. and tailgating. Turns clear to a 13 Honda out of Upland. Nothing further. KDG 272 3rd 2238.
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0: 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Bye-bye, copy. 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

0: Mission Ace 5152, Westbound 91, West of Green River, black pickup truck, unknown plates for being missed for the KDG 272, clear 2239.
1: Great.
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Information, all units prepare to copy an endangered missing broadcast. Continuing, it's going to be for a Daniel Hankins last seen May 16th at 08 Marietta. Black male, 21 years old, black over black, 5'9", 150, last seen wearing a blue hoodie, dark colored jeans, believed to be on foot. Nothing for the KDG 272 Claire, 2259.

0: 21 Centauri of 1179, eastbound 91 at Van Buren. Reports of a red sedan versus a right-hand shoulder wall, also a white sedan, possibly involved on the right-hand shoulder.
1: 21 in route.
0: 10-4, thank you.

0: 430, I'll be 97 with Pleasant City 9, 91 eastbound Van Buren.
1: Yeah, copy your 97 with 1179 eastbound 91 at Van Buren.
0: And 30, just be advised, it's going to be east of Van Buren.
1: Copy, eastbound east of Van Buren.

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2: 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I'm out of all lanes, stop. I'm sitting clear.
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15, there's a 4723 at 2, and there's 15 just north of Martin Luther King for your white van. Swerving, braking, and stopping in the lanes. KDT to 72 for 2312.

0: 74, 10, 11, 25, northbound 15, south of Lamanai for an unknown type vehicle in the slow lane. And RP advised there is two other vehicles on the right shoulder.
1: Yeah.
0: 74, 10, copy from the office.

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0: 2342 broadcast for the white van. RP device, the vehicle has now pulled over west on 60 east of me.
1: Negative. I won't be en route. That party was transported. Passenger.
0: I copy. Negative 1148, just 144.
1: For 38 for a mile. My apologies.

0: 29 is coming out of Fullerton Northwest on a downtown 1,200.
1: I'll be sent there from there.
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1: 74,
0: thank you, ma'am. Just for info, the guardrail is 6 feet into the far right lane.
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0: 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Pressure plate 9, Henry George 52. Vehicle stopping in lane to swerving. KDQ 72, clear 2343.
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0: Any info is in the log. Can you go ahead with your Adam?
1: I'm Adam 15940.

0: 31, we copy. Vehicle's on the hook and all in trouble.
1: 2431, I copy
0: vehicle. 31, my apologies. Can you send the 28 return to the clerical parent, please?
1: 2431, 10-4.

7532. We're 97 in the area, and you see all on the vehicles, witnesses say that the driver took the bike rider to the hospital, and it was called in, just confirming it was called in by a witness.

0: 7410, we clear that 23152 of 23110 holding. 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
1: We're in route to the

and it's going to be at the McDonald's, 2246 Iowa. 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

Lexington, it's on I-23152, last seen to go east on I-1 east of Maple for a gray Honda sedan with a black plate. It's swerving, seven or misses. No further, KDG 272, clear at midnight 24. You're welcome.

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1: Sandy 410
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0: 23152, southbound 15, south of the lake for a black Mazda SUV, 700 misses, cutting off vehicle, swerving at over 100. No further PDD 27 to clear at midnight 38.
1: 431, copy.
0: 431, copy.

And we're on the UNRAP now in ETL. And 202, this crash will be on the southwest corner.

0: Jefferson.
1: Jefferson, we were UCL on that 23152 log. If you can close it out, please.
0: 24-10.

0: 31, 27. Can be Frank 430-5972. Have a 28, you
1: ready? 31, copy Frank 430-5972. You have a 28.
0: King Robert Adams 543 should come back to the Toyota.
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31, the 29 is clear. A 2024 Toyota four-door valid, 1-2027, last four 5602. To Alaska, Ray is Ferrado out of San Jose. I'll stand by for the 26. One on the 27th, the last of Reyes Ferrado, first of Stephanie, 6-1994. License status is going to be valid on a Class C non-commercial.

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0: Going to southbound central off. Southbound 215 central off. Your right hand shoulder, we're code 4.
1: 24-23, copy on southbound 215 central off. Right shoulder, code 4.

0: Apache Unit, report 723-152, Eastbound 91, just east of Spruce for a white fit eastbound stand, pressure plate 9, small Tom, vehicle serving in near QC, KDG 72, Fairman 953.
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0: 7423. That 29 is clear and showing valid to 2015 GMC. So you should be 74638, David Victor. Registration in progress. Showing a CCA pending smog with a pending master file off the Metro of Winchester.
1: Yeah, copy. Thank you. Can you send it to my MGC, please?
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1: Repeat 3 with a white BMW sedan chasing a dark SUV eastbound 91 west of Green River. Vehicles are at high speed. Repeat for 3 KBG 72 at 108.

at the scene at the report 723 on 52, Nicole 15, just north ahead of Valley 48, dark green minivan, state of 92345, Victor 3, vehicle swerving near TC, swimming clear out of Taropa Valley. KBG 272 clear at 110.

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0: 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And 40, what is the
1: fourth? Got a bed with an open wound on the right hand.
0: With an open wound on right hand.

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0: 15 at the first of the 23 room 15, north on 15, just south of the 63, Grays 4, Super Duty 3648 by Union 3, vehicle is 4B near TC's, speeding up the further, KDP 7127.
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0: 40, last of Alvarez, Adam Lincoln, Victor, Adam, Robert, Edward, Zebra. First of Jose, stand up first, 4-13-8 out of Riverside.
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0: standing for 4. You have a match by name in DOB to yellow 416-5975. It's going to be male, black over brown 57190.
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1: University west of 215.
2: So I can't get a unit for an eval. I'll be Main Street at the also Main Street, the 76 gas station, just north of the 60.
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1: copy, solo 1182, party bus.
0: 21, vehicle lit up, exiting Madison, westbound.
1: Westbound 21 at Madison.

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1: S7,
0: Edward, 183-2118, and run at 29. I currently have one hit for $5,000.
1: Copy, Edward, 183-2118. You see a hit for $5,000.

0: 24/7, 27 to the last 7 units, first of Jeremy, 10/2/1989. License status is to be valid to a Class C non-commercial on an M1 motorcycle. And I see the hit for 5,000, we're trying to confirm it now.
1: Alright, 21, go for it.
0: 24/21, go for it.

0: 7440, I have a 11 at 83 in your beat now. I started running expressway east of fairway.
1: 40.
0: 7440, it's 34Y2, that's equivalent to ditch debris in the roadway.
1: 440, I copy. 21, we can be in route 7 if 41's a clear.
0: 7421, copy. You could be en route 2S7 if 40 wants to clear 40.
1: Do we copy? We'll be en route to the 1183.
0: 1183.

0: 7047.
1: Go ahead, 47.
0: 7047. Also, the back unit is advising it's going to be an active misdemeanor warrant. It's up to the unit if they want to book or just cite and release. They won't provide the cite and release information unless it's abstract.
1: 7 copies. Thank you.

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1: On the
0: 75214, that's affirmed. We'll be clearing from RCA to back and route to Copper. Thank you.
1: 214, copy. 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
2: Seventy-four, 10, 87 with 7 main, 2 9 6 76.

0: 7431 as an alternate, 1125 southbound, 15,091.
1: 31 where?
0: 31, it's going to be for a white sedan, 1125 in the slow lane. That just has it on.
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0: 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Thank you.
1: Seven to four.

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1: 7431, I copy to 97, southbound 15, just south of the 91.
0: 31,
1: I copy, all.

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1: No.
0: 7440, just confirm negative, negative injury.
2: Sure. 31, we're going to be following the vehicle off at Magnolia.
0: Do you want to copy positive off at Magnolia?

0: Okay. All lanes open. We're to be at the Shell parking lot on Magnolia, south of west of the 15.
1: 24-31, a couple of lanes open. You're going to be at the Shell Magnolia, just west of the 15.

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0: attention unit. Report to the possible highway violence. Westbound 91 at Van Buren. RP5, there are two unknown color sedans that pulled over to the right shoulder and then continue driving at a slow rate of speed. KDG to 72, clear 320.
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0: 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Do you clear that?
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1: Go ahead with that patch test.
0: Just confirm that was 23, correct? Whatever unit's going to do the patch test with RFO, it'll be on your handheld PSEC Blue Channel.

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1: 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That's a negative. I still have you in route.

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0: Jeff, Jeff. 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
0: Or 31. 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

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Charles 1, RPG Motors, 97, with this victim, blocking lane, Van Buren and Village West. Charles 1, 10-4, they're going to be standing by for the Toyota sedan.

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0: 1022, that rotation is driving a AAA 1157, white 2 and Camry, left front axle.
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0: Main Street, Austin.
1: Where are you going?
0: There was like a gray sedan, left lane of the off ramp.
1: Okay.

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1: Tower 23.
0: Zimby 1125, vehicle blocking the far right slow lane, northbound 215 just south of Columbia, turning around at Columbia. 23-10-4-11-8-5-5-5-5-5-5-5-5-5-5-5-5-5-5-5-5-5-5-5-5-5-5-5-5-5-5-5-5-5-5-5-5-5-5-5-5-5-5-5-5-5-5-5-5-5-5-5-5-5-5-5-5-5-5-5-5-5-5-5-5-5-5-5-5-5-5-5-5-5-5-5-5-5-5-5-5-5-5-5-5-5-5-5-5-5-5-5-5-5-5-5-5-5-5-5-5-5-5-5-5-5-5-5-5-5-5-5-5-5-5-5-5-5-5-5-5-5-5-5-5-5-5-5-5-5-5-5-5-5-5-5-5-5-5-5-5-5-5-5-5-5-5-5-5-5-5-5-5-5-5-5-5-5-5-5-5-5-5-5-5-5-5-5-5-5-5-5-5-5-5-5-5-5-5-5-5-5-5-5-5-5-5-5-5-5-5-5-
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1: Send me for a minute. 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

0: 34, 25 Mary. I'm going to be at 10 Texas on the West Coast Thunder detail.
1: 10 for Trinidad Mary. I'm going to be at 10 Texas on the West Coast Thunder detail.
0: Mary, that's going to be till 1100 hours.
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0: 430 on a stop, 15 northbound, 2nd Street on ramp.
1: 430 on a stop, 15 northbound.

0: 40. I'll be on a stop, code 4, eastbound 60, east of Paris.
1: 40 on a stop.

0: 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I'll be code 4, but can you tell me an additional vehicle?
1: 40, you're code 4, requesting additional unit. You're supposed by unit.
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0: 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Confirm 1185 for F Rink.
1: 7421.
0: I'm going to be eastbound 91 east of Arlington, right shoulder for Silver Mitsubishi Lancer with a 28-5 Victor Edward Union 398.
1: 91 east of Arlington, Silver Lancer 598.

0: Okay, and then if you can send the 27 is going to be the 27 range.
1: I copy
0: it. I think I was on break, but I just go with the number. Yellow 922-7765.

0: 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I'll be 98.
1: 23
0: is going to follow the tow, drop the party off the next exit. 40, you can attach me to log 153.
1: 10, same traffic for you.
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1: That's affirmed. I was going to add you on to that detail log.

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0: I'm code 4.
1: Union 443, you're code 4, westbound Michigan. Is there ready to go traffic?
0: 7430,
1: 98. 3098. We're on, you got the traffic.
0: I verbaled them off. I'll be 98.
1: Ranger, he's verbaled off 98.

0: 9430. I'm going to be with a 1126 91 westbound east of the 71. It's going to be a black Honda Civic. Is FSD 10-8 today?
1: 30 westbound east 71, a black Honda Civic negative. We only have the fast track 10-8 later.
0: Say 430, I copy.

0: 30, it's set in circles. And just for info, fast track at the city. 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Only fast track.
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1: Same for Poe 1, 10-4, I appreciate it. 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Wrong, Lama.
0: One.
1: No more, thank you.

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1: Denver 21, or any unit in position, there's a jumper, one call, 260, we're at OPT, we're telling ours, so it's a male, all black, sitting on top of the fence. And 21, they're getting it as a E6 yet, for RSO. They're going to take it over.

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1: Shot.
0: Read from your stuff. It looks like you're getting more calls.
1: All three, we have a departure.
0: All three, I copy, you have a departure now.

0: Broken is ready.
1: Hi, copy that. It was Nathan. What we're calling?
0: That's a firm. Nathan. Who knows the firm?
1: Myself. I'll be in a row.
0: Later, you
2: can't. I'll be in a row from Chicago.

0: 21, I'm going to divert. There's a vehicle driving the wrong way on Mission Inn under the 91.
1: 21 diverting for a wrong way, Mission Inn under the 91. All right.

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0: 7421, do you have a vehicle description? An RPD will be en route unless they're not needed.
1: Oh, that's firm. They're not needed. That's just a white Chevy Colorado pickup.
0: No, far, they're not needed, a white Colorado pickup. Call for you, 7152 West Alpha Household, East of Eagle Canyon. This was one ago. It's a white hooded Corolla serving 8 call. Void down 898, Spirit of Canada.
1: Negative,
0: we'll try and get one.
1: One is fire en route. I know they have a station just south of that location.
0: 41, I'll check.

0: hang up for units. It's 9103 South 15 South of 91. It's a silver GMC Yukon. Unknown plate. Parties are arguing in the vehicle. I guess the involved party texted her mom, told her ex husband is driving 90 plus. Silver GMC Yukon, unknown plate, unknown destination. Nothing further. Get them between 917.
1: Southbound Arlington from Indiana.
0: Southbound Arlington from Indiana. Southbound Arlington.

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1: Identity.

0: checking Nathan too.
1: S11, I'm having Caltrans technician and RSO coming through. We're here on both 1020s. Caltrans and UCL Marine will be

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1: Can I do 97 in the area, exiting Nathan? All the calls are stopping.
2: Holding a break. I'm just west of me.
1: 41, you're holding a break just west of me.

0: We're living as an alternate green cigar area for pedestrians south 15th West 16th on the channel.
1: I copy.
0: 10-4, so a male, all black clothing, walking back and forth on the right shoulder, southbound. Okay,
1: copy.
0: Yeah, just 10-4 for units, Caltrans camera also says CCL and it's on base.
2: Was out with a, it's the same person that we assisted off of Mason. We took his car for people.
0: The RSO's 90s in with the party that you took his vehicle for people
2: that day. I'll
0: advise. Therefore, you'll be en route to Marino Beach. 41 copy. Is that the same part of the description? Anyone
2: inquiring something? 23, I'm pretty sure it's going to be the same one.
0: Yep. For units, 7152, last seen. Want to go west 91 west of Arlington. It's a white BMW sedan, 9 X-ray Mary, 662 or similar to drivers swerving and throwing their arms out the window. That's just here.
2: 21 Temple.
0: What else?

0: 41 Marino Beach is clear, probably one of the same. Copy that.
1: I'll be en route to Mason, just north of with the RSO.
0: 43-10-4. Back around to Mason, north of.
2: 75-2.
0: Other units copy, possibly the same as the party you used to do. You call Mason, north of.
1: Southbound Alessandro from Arlington.
0: Southbound Alessandro from Arlington.

recovering southbound trout line from Ellis Island.

0: 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I rolled them back to the Jack in the Box parking lot south of Mason.
1: 43 Sam, were you verbal to the Jack in the Box parking lot south of Mason?

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1: 74S1, departure for the trail car.

0: eastbound Van Buren, from Front 1.
1: Call 3, eastbound Van Buren from Front 1. Eastbound Van Buren. Call 3, requesting the unit to bring in the brake for the 250 northbound.
2: Robert 10 copy.
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0: 710, I got a break. Northbound Van Buren, northbound 215, south of Van Buren. All traffic will be stopped.
1: Number 10, you have a break. All traffic stopped, northbound 215.

0: 7430. When you're clear, stop. There's 1183 in the toll lane, west 91 east of Maple Bluff.
1: 7430, I copy.

You can clear that text. 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I'll use the honor. And I'll be on the stop.

0: Mount Van Buren at Village West, 17 miles an hour.
1: 3 eastbound Van Buren at Village West, 17 miles an hour.

0: 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I'm going to be 98 with my stop, and I'll be 97 with the 1125.
1: 10-4. It's on the eastbound side then, eastbound east of the 71.
0: 30, that's a firm.

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2: Westbound east of Rubido, take a black table in the HOV lane. I'm turning around at Rubido now.
1: 23 westbound east of Rubido, black table east.

0: All three, Van Buren on ramp to northbound.
1: All parties are going to be in the center median behind the concrete barriers. Rotary clear.
0: All parties in the center median.

0: 24-21. Many thousand view called up by a witness in the area. West 91, east of Adams. Actually, it looks like the victim exited an unknown off-ramp for the witness, West 91, east of Adams. Suspect equals a white crisis certificate, 8-figure in Orly, 48. Fair number, no value, DOL, and all advisors as well.
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0: 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T-10-9, that last was really staticky.
1: Call
0: 3, 250 North at Cactus, and is there a unit in this for the break?
2: And Charles 2, in position for that break.
0: Charles 1 and Charles 2 are in position for that break.

7441. Can you start from medical aid? RP stuck in traffic on the 250 north of Harley Knox. My daughter's having a heart attack.

0: Any in position for that 1141, 41 or 23, North 215 north of Harley Knox? Party's daughter's having a heart attack. She's stuck in traffic in the slow lane in a gray Nissan Frontier. We're getting fire started as well. I'll advise any updates. Call 3, you're 215 and eucalyptus. Your radio is starting to get static.
1: Call 3,
0: the northbound eucalyptus, brake is in place.
1: Affirm, we got everything shut down.
0: Call 3, affirm, brake is in place.

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2: Rancho Inland King 3.
1: Go ahead, King 3. You'll be coming across that medical aid. We'll

24 Paul 3, North 215 at Box 3. The party is still stuck in the slow lane. They're going to put their hazard lights on and a gray Nissan Frontier for info.

0: Do you have anything working other than that brake that's on the northbound side?
1: 3 negative, not that I've been advised. We're doing the Rolling Thunder ride.
2: He copied that, but nothing else. And King 3, they're going to be pulling over to the right shoulder now.
0: I'm trying to get to them. They've tried to.
2: Down 4.
3: 101 F1. We get an update from fire. I just saw him traveling northbound from my direction.
2: 41, I think they're in heavy traffic. To the right.
4: All
2: 3 are north 215 at Central, north 215.

0: 16-3 and 41. It looks like the RP can see the Van Buren sign, so we'll see if they can exit there.
1: Yeah, I copy. Just for info, you got some vehicles traveling the wrong way on the shoulder.
0: Some vehicles traveling the wrong way on the right shoulder.
2: Then what?
0: With that vehicle between Harley Knox and Van Buren. I'll check with fire.
3: Central State, Jenny. Thanks for the willing intel.
0: The access from Harley Knox, 10-1.
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0: 3, was that traffic for me?
1: Negative fire, copy
0: yourself, and I'll be around. Party is conscious and breathing.
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0: eastbound 91 to the westbound 60 close the bypass.
1: Robert 12, you advising eastbound 60 to eastbound 91 to the westbound 60 close?
0: Confirm the bypass.
1: The bypass, and for east 91, 60 west close the bypass.
0: 74S1 approaching Alessandro with the tail.
1: S1 approaching Alessandro with the tail. Units for copying.
2: Con in the middle of the pack, approaching MLK.
1: Units are covering. There's a gray Yukon in the middle of the pack, approaching MLK.
3: S1. For the orange Toyota Tacoma pickup, we have moderate front end damage. We'll need a flatbed requesting AAA.

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1: 74S1 tail is at the Moreno Valley Interchange now. Moreno Valley Interchange.
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1: 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We're 60 feet west at Main.
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0: 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On a 3-time, road narrows, been knocked down, so I need to come replace it.
1: So when you're clear, getting a iPhone crash notification around the area you're at, East 91, FSW?
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1: 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RPD has resumed escort at Fairmount Park.

0: for 1125 Cone, north, east, south of 91.
1: 11, I copy. I'll be from a stop eastbound 60 west of Valleyway.
0: 1104, from a stop east 60 west of Valleyway.
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0: 421. Is the victim ever calling?
1: Say 421, negative. Okay.
0: Hello, Eagle. 81, 74, turning at Oak Hill.

0: need info for units, special attention 34. There's a smoke seen on the hillside east of the 15 near Nichols. Fire's in his eyes. Getting some clear attention.
1: 2434, you copy that.

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1: All units working the West Coast Thunder PE S1 at Fairmount Park, lot 6. 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

0: first unit, so I'm concerned about moving hazard. East 91, east of 71, and the toll lane. The smoking sedan. 5 miles an hour, unknown. Here's a clear temperature.
1: I 430, I copy.

0: there a, you know, traffic for Inland?
1: Party was moved out of the road, and he's going to be standing by for private assistance. Out of gas, Mindy.
0: 41, party's moved out of the roadway, standing by for private assistance. Out of gas, Mindy.

0: 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There's a suspicious search south 50 North Charlie Knox. A male standing on the roof.
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0: 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He has binoculars looking towards the air.

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0: mean, if you could just advise me to that iPhone crash, no other calls came in.
1: Before I copy.
0: 30.
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0: 4:30. I'm going to be with the 1126 Black Crown Vic. 91 eastbound west of Green River is FST. 10-8 in this area.
1: 1126, 91 East, west of Green River, only fast track today, are they in the test?
0: 4:38, firm, we're in the fast track lane.
1: 10-4, then affirm. I'll send it over to them. What's the vehicle?
0: 4:30, what was your last? You came in static.
1: 30, what's the vehicle description? I'll send it over to Evan.
0: 4:30, Black Crown Victoria.
1: For Black Crown Victoria.

0: 183-103, last seen 2 ago, South 15, north of Indian Trail, a white Tesla and a black truck. In and out of lanes, using the shoulder to pass, unknown as road race here, done it. Jason, you clear 1103.
1: 434, Tesla. Rancho 74S1 back out of office.
0: S1 at office.
1: 11, same traffic.
0: S11, same traffic.

0: On a stop. Southbound, lane off.
1: Roger, on a stop, southbound, to team lane off.
2: I'm a stop, go for Terry Drive, just north of the fence. 28, we're ready.
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0: 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Is FSP working on the main line today?
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0: 75-1-2, I copy, I'll be en route.
1: 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That's 25 is number 1 and 2 lane.
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0: 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North of Temescal.
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I'll be taking her to Barton.

0: Kelly Travis Helicopter 744 Hotel Sierra, the Seas Conference Courthouse, northbound elevator for downtown. We're at 800 feet, climbing 1,200.
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0: Well, can I get a roller?
1: Southbound
0: 215, hopefully exiting at University. Sam, George Robert, 808.
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0: Well,
1: I got
0: stop it. And can I get
2: the 28 by? Yep, that was it, buddy.
1: Charles on South Maid, North 215, University of. And what was that left?
0: The South DC gets to the 28 by DC.
1: That's Kermit Thomas.

0: 30. I'm going to be with 1126 Green to go to Camry. 91 westbound at the 71. I'm going to attempt to get him off the freeway.
1: 30, you're going to be with Zed Grace to Camry.

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0: South of MLK. Green pants, gray top, blonde hair, female.
1: Ted, North 15, South of MLK, and green pants, gray top, okay. What's the clearance? Can we get a code 423, North 15, South of MLK?
2: State 22 did LAX cooperate today?

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0: Perfect. And it's 2103 left. West 91 West of Denver. And it's a white Cherokee unknown plate. Zigzag. I think it's here.
1: 21, I copy duo. Follower.
0: 21.
1: I'm here, I left here. Stand by.

0: Alpha 2, I copy all. Thank you, ma'am.
1: Flight Order you left. You want to go south to the south of Alco. Black, older Honda Civic with no fender, splitting lane. That's it.

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1: Marker Street south of Yellow, 469.

traffic helicopter, 47 Charlie Delta, Crypto Arena 1.7 for Hollywood. Got the ship over the 110 in sight. We have proposition position to the northwest at 1,000. That's over there as well. I'll be no faster.

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1: What?
0: 7441, Orange and Harville, 1182. It's going to be in the intersection, walking lane. Blue Toyota Corolla and a gray SUV.
1: Hey,
0: firm. It looks like they're blocking lanes. They're trying to move out of lanes, but they're not sure if the vehicle is drivable.

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1: We have brothers.
2: From the office.
1: What about from the office?

0: 74 23 11 25 northbound 215 north of the 60 for state energy. Interchange at the Gray Ford S350, Super Duty towing a fifth low, blocking the building. They do have AAA en route, looks like the flag tow, ETA of 40 or less.
1: Route from Boxing.
0: 22 from Boxing. Mary, pedestrian eastbound 60 to the 215. Mary, eastbound 60 to the 215. It's a Hispanic male wearing a brown blanket, walking against traffic on the right shoulder, possibly carrying a bag under the blanket.
2: Right,
0: 25 Mary from the 215 in Van Buren.

0: Lassie Unit, 23103, north of 15 North of Mescal Canyon, Lassie. Today, the white Honda Accord, the male driver with a lot of tattoos. High speeds, in and out of lane. Nothing further. KDG 272 clear, 1332.
1: 74, 34,
0: 74, 34, copies.

0: 7425 Main.
1: 7425 Main. Northbound, just northeast of Lipset, there's a gray pickup truck with a trailer. Both see on the right shoulder, barely creeping into the number 3 lane. He's out of gas, he has time for assistance en route. I'm 98 back to that.
0: 7425 Main, are you copy? Northbound 215, just north of Eagles. This is a great pickup with the trailer on the right hand shoulder creeping into the number 3 lane out of gas. They have private assistance en route. You're 90, back and route to pedestrian.
2: Could that possibly be the call that I'm on now? Because I'm UTL, northbound 215 over here at the Riverside Interchange.
0: 7423, possibly one of the same that was.

0: reported as a gray Ford S350 pulling out of fifth wheel, partially blocking the slow lane. And they do have private assistance route.
1: No, 15214. I think I found it. I'm southbound just north of Cape Ramp. I'll advise.
0: Number 23, I copy your UTL, Columbia to La Cadena.

0: is at 1126, they're declining assistance.
1: 430 Abram, they have no help en route. Eastbound East to McKinley for the whiteboard edge on the right shoulder with the O tire. Looks like we tried to get a tow for them. He advised they couldn't afford it.
0: Copy.
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0: Just west of Main. Is there a gray Kia Sportage? She's waiting on private assistance. Unknown ETA.
1: 7423, west of 60, west of Main. Gray Kia Sportage, waiting for private assistance. Unknown ETA.

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1: Pick up your 97, he's the 91 at McKinley. Information units, full Oakland Ebony alert. Somebody out of Riverside County, missing person is going to be an Isis Madden, 13 years of age, black female juvenile with brown hair, brown eyes, 5 foot, 6 inches, 180 pounds was last seen on May 24th at approximately 1654 hours in Menifee. Believed to be wearing a black sweater and jean shorts on foot. Nothing further. KDG 272 clear at 1349.

0: Yes, go ahead.
1: 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I'll be around so that one's clear.

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0: Sorry, can I get a 20-something right now?
1: Puppy.
0: Moving northbound, north of Central, 215, north 215, north of Central. Frank, 45373730.
1: 74 Puppy, copy northbound 215, north of Central, Frank, 45373730.

0: 74, call 27 when you're ready. .327 to the last of Montauk out of Colton. Class A commercial license status is expired as of April 25th, 2020.
1: Can you go with the identification?
0: All three identifying male, brown over brown, 5-1, correction 6-1, 262. As of 2020.

0: Information Unit. So 23152 southbound Robinson at Cahelco. Last name Morgo. It's a black Mercedes SUV, plate of 8, yellow William Sam 357. Are you calling in for his ex-wife, that possibly HBD, which is his children with her? I advise that her voice sounded off. Was last seen on Cahalco in a direction from Robinson Street. Nothing further. KDG 272 clear, 1404.
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0: 7430-98. 7440 is an alternate for an 1125 animal, 21621 Olive Avenue. 7440 is 21621 Olive Avenue for 1144 dog blocking the lane. 45.

0: correct with 75X6 on stop. Correct 75X6. I will be eastbound 10 to California, code 4.
1: Grand 275, 1 CLB, 98 to my stop. Coming around to 1186.

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1: Seventy-five. That's six. Eastbound 10. Just east of California.

0: 7430, 1125 westbound 91 at Green River. Off ramp.
1: Go ahead.
0: 7430, 1125 westbound 91 at Green River. Off ramp. Going to be for a motorcycle in the area between the fast track and the main line.

0: ください。
1: 40, the 44 stops southbound, south of Van Buren. Code 4.
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1: Four Poultry, your status on your stop northbound 15 north of Central.
2: Hey, I'm 98. I'm on a separate stop. I got a 27 by name of DLA, anyway.
0: 65.
1: Go ahead with the fix.
2: Northbound, south of MLK. Last of Garcia. I'm sorry. Last of Adame. Adam, David, Adam, Mary, Edward. First of Garcia. Middle of A for Alexis. 57, 2002.
1: 74 Paltry, copy northbound 15th of MLK. Last of Adame, first of Garcia. Middle initial A for Alexis. Date of birth of 5-7.

0: 3 above, possible match, name and DOB. Paul 3 is returning to an X-ray number, X-ray 2372208 out of Pomona. No identifying information. License status is suspended or revoked. Information when you're ready. 74 Paul 3 suspended. 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
0: Victor, Tom, 931.
1: 4 Paul Street, so first number cut off, all I copy is Union, Victor, Tom, 931.
0: Paul Street, the first number is 4.
1: I copy, the number is 4. For Paul 3, the 29 is returning recently impounded out of BHP Baldwin Park. It's going to be for a 2001 BMW 4 two-door. It's going to be out of Rancho Santa Margarita to Alaska's. Okay. Oh, correction, it's going to be out of the city of Pomona to the last stop.
0: Valid, and is it coming in?
1: Valid.

0: 71 is 4629 Gulf Coast. 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
1: Up here 97, part's going to be on the right hand shoulder, roadway clear, westbound, and you went at Green River.
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1: One, I copy, interrupt.
0: 41, it's 21621 Olive Avenue for 1144, dog blocking the roadway.

0: 103 West 191 East Business 15, last seen for the dark colored Ford pickup, full occupant in the HOV lane. Plate of 7-0-0-331, high speed. RP advising they're continuing westbound and they had a gorilla with a face mask in the passenger seat. Nothing further, KDG 272 clear at 1423.
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7410, 1125, West 160th Valley Way. Interstate, towing 5097 with a black Cadillac, escalate in the HOV lane for quick and CHP for 1184, so they can put the vehicle up.

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1: 7410, I copy your 97 west on east of Valley Way. Tow is not 97. Just over the RP, advise the interstate, 8 from 5 minute ETA.

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0: 7440, I copy your question AAA. I'll have the membership number in a minute.

0: 74-41-1179, eastbound Ramon Expressway, east of 5th Street.
1: Micro.
0: 41, it's a solo motorcycle TC, Ramon Expressway, just east of 5th Street.
1: Nissan 1185, please.
0: I copy 1185. Confirm eastbound, right at Pyrite. Intercede is advising of 5 to 10 minutes.

0: 34 is an alternate for an 1125 box westbound 91 east of the 71.
1: Good. 7434
0: is the alternate for 1125 westbound 91 east of the 71 for a large box in the slow lane.
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2: 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I'm going to be clearing shortly.
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2: 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I'm 971.
3: I will be 98 en route to 1125.
1: 7430, 98 route to the 1125, westbound 91 east of 71. Going to be for a box of the fast lane.
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0: 7423. Westbound 60, Valley off.
1: 423 on a stop, westbound 60, Valley off.

0: 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You can show me East 98, negative DUI, just a sleepy driver. You stop to be a cop.
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2: 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I'm on Express Lane 50.

Fortune. 7410, Interstate Towing is advising they're about to exit now. And copy.

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1: One, is fire or anybody in 97?
2: Yes, I'm so far UTL.
0: 74, 41, I copy. One clear with fire. You're so far UTL.

0: 41, it looks like fire was also UTL. I'll put the tail back on top.
1: I copy. Do you know if the caller was involved?
0: Negative, caller was a passing motorist.
1: I copy. There's going to be a party on the shoulder pushing a motorcycle. Might be one and the same. He has private assistance en route, but he's pushing his motorcycle on the shoulder eastbound.
0: There's going to be a party on the right-hand shoulder pushing a motorcycle eastbound. Possibly one of the same. They do have private assistance en route.

reports of a highway violence eastbound 66 High Right. It's going to be a black Honda Civic 8 X-Ray Zebra Zebra 763 behind RP for several miles. They're going 65 miles per hour in a slow lane. RP's going to be in an orange big rig with a white trailer. The plate for the suspect vehicles. In return, clear to a 2020 Mazda 4 out of Sunnyvale. Looks like they're now passing Valley eastbound 60. KDG 272 clear at 1459. Any verdict?

0: Rancho 75, see, I'll be en route to that 1179 as well.
1: Units, 3 Broncos on the highway behind. They're going to be eastbound 60 east of Valley. The suspect acts like he's going to follow the RP off the off ramp, so RP continued on the freeway. Still continuing eastbound now. Keep getting next to the RP, but won't pass him. Now we're going to be passing Rubidoux. Is there any that can get in position?
2: I'm eastbound east of Valley right now. Vehicle.
1: For Twitter, copy from eastbound, just east of Valley. Some vehicles we have black Honda Civic.
2: 10-4.

0: exiting Rubio now.
1: 3429, I'm passing Rubio. RPM is the subsequent vehicle exited at Rubio. RP is continuing eastbound 60 from Rubio.
0: And work.
1: Copy. So RP is confirmed the vehicle might get back on the freeway, has been following him since he picked up his load.
2: Well, did you
1: 498.
2: 1281, good.

0: 1281. All I copy is static. I copy the 1125 look.
1: Yeah, I'll be 97 with that big rig. It's a gold big rig.
2: The victim is an orange big rig with a white trailing.
1: I believe I'm 97 with him.
2: There, come here, 97 with the victim. The victim says he feels safe to continue on now that the suspect exited at Rubido, hasn't seen him since.
1: Yeah.
2: 2390.
3: Grand
2: Joe
3: and
2: Lake King
3: 10,
2: with
3: 10-10R. Have a good weekend.
2: In the King 10, copy 10-10R. Have a good
1: weekend. 4198.
2: 4198. 434-1139, West 91, West of Maple.

0: 11 off the inner route to about 79 as well.
1: You'll also be north of the 1179 with 30.
0: 421, en route as well. Start a flatbed.
1: 421, I copy 30 with the 1185 flatbed as well. I'll get one in 30.

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0: Unit, Circa Center 23-103, Nassau 15, North of Lake. The Great Force SUV, plate is 9XNR, John 666. Clear Nassau 26, Porsche out of San Diego. Protective vehicle. Nothing further. KSM3 SUV.
1: 34, 34, copy that.
0: 34, 34, copy.

0: it looks like it could be westbound west of Surface Club. Can access from either Maple or Surface.
1: VOB westbound Surface. Maple, and you can access from Maple or Surface. Correction, it's going to be westbound Surface.

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1: We'll have lanes 1, 2, 3, and 4 blocked.

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1: 10-10, roadway clear, all units 98. Do you have traffic?
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1: Would you be able to say very sure on the letter you did? I'm on the same 1020 West 181 West Service Club. The white side of Camry and an unknown vehicle on the right shoulder.
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1: For 35 copies, it'll be...

0: call center 1179, East Bronx, how could you be successful? It's going to be eastbound to Calico to see the successful. Looks like they have a solo motorcycle TC. It's between Temescal Canyon and Lake Matthews. Correct, there's going to be two motorcycles down and five vehicles involved total. Santa, copy eastbound to Western Riverdale.
1: Yamaha motorcycle.
0: Same with 27 John 3529 black Yamaha motorcycle.

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0: 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There's possibly going to be two separate TCs. Both those motorcycles and fault, but two separate.
1: Two separate motorcycles?
0: Abram, it looks like one TC is going to be three total vehicles and a motorcycle, 1125, and then a second, possibly a second motorcycle and

0: Roger. Five for my patrol vehicle. Westbound, west of Central, right hand shoulder.
1: Piper 21, Section 21. 23, 1185, westbound, 1 Central, right shoulder. And then just transport RSLs in Rochester area as well.

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0: 10-10, have a good day.
1: Charles 1, 10-10, have a good day. 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
1: For 2310-9.
0: That's affirmed. I do have a spare.
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0: Unit 23103, southbound 15, some Indian truck trail, last seen one of those, a white Honda and a gray sedan in another lane, chasing each other and passing on the shoulder at high speed. Nothing further, continue to 272, clear 1523.
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0: 21. I'm going to divert to that 79 at Metzl and Cahokas.
1: 7421, I think you're going to divert for the 1179 Cahokas to Metzl.

0: I'll do a 5 Bravo Bravo at City Hall 1600 for Rogers and right hand orbit.
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0: 74S11. Fire is still en route to the TC Cahalcoa Temescal Canyon, but RSO is 97. They advise the rider is awake and breathing and conscious.
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0: Eight. 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RSO is advising it's going to be Cahalco about a mile west of Las Sierras.

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1: Okay, 5 5 5 5 5 5 5 5 5 5 5 5 5 5 5 5 5 5 5 5 5 5 5 5 5 5 5 5 5 5 5 5 5 5 5 5 5 5 5 5 5 5 5 5 5 5 5 5 5 5 5 5 5 5 5 5 5 5 5 5 5 5 5 5 5 5 5 5 5 5 5 5 5 5 5 5 5 5 5 5 5 5 5 5 5 5 5 5 5 5 5 5 5 5 5 5 5 5 5 5 5 5 5 5 5 5 5 5 5 5 5 5 5 5 5 5 5 5 5 5 5 5 5 5 5 5 5 5 5 5 5 5 5 5 5 5 5 5 5 5 5 5 5 5 5 5 5 5 5 5 5 5 5 5 5 5 5 5 5 5 5 5 5 5 5 5 5 5 5 5 5 5 5 5 5 5 5 5 5 5 5 5 5 5 5 5 5

0: 的。
1: 34-34 motorcycle to the shoulder.
0: 34-34 motorcycle to the shoulder.
1: 34, all lanes clear.
0: 34, all lanes clear.

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1: Person, the team party is going to be Daniel Hankins, last seen May 16th, 2026, at 0800 hours in Marietta. Party is a black male adult, 21 years of age, black over black, 5'9", 150 pounds, wearing a blue hoodie, dark colored jeans, believed to be on foot. Nothing further at this time. CDC 72 clear at 1534.
2: Food 1000 heading north along Alameda, downtown.

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1: Northbound 215 from Morningshow. City 5-83, can I give you a 27 out of Washington? And can we check to see if the party has a 27 out of California? City 5-83, 27 out of Washington will be William David Lincoln, boy Nora, 95 John, 353, boy.

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0: For limited advice, we'll need one for a motorcycle, one for a GMC Terrain, and then a gray Tesla.
1: I copy. 1185 is going to be for one motorcycle, one GMC Terrain, and a gray Tesla. I do have three 1185 flatbeds en route, the Angelos, Auto Aid, and Smaller.
0: Thank you.
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2: 11, the 1183, westbound west of Service Club, that's going to be one of the same as this motorcycle crash.
1: 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The 1183 is going to be one of the same.

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0: 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Inquiring if 34 is needed, the TC.
1: Negative, we have it under control. 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
0: 21, I copy, you have it under control. Negative on 34, it's going to be a separate vehicle, 1180 and 1180. As the alternate, can you start for 1125 west, but 91 east of the 71?
1: 7434, the tarp's going to be on the shoulder. And I'm UT on the 1126 west on just east of Green River.
0: I copy, tarp is going to be on the right hand shoulder, and you're UT on the 1126 west on east of Green River. Thank you.
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0: Ford Ram. 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
1: 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An additional 1185 for a Ford Mach-E?

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1: What?
0: 7441. It's going to be a silver Honda. It's going to be a silver sedan. It overturned and landed on its wheel. It's going to be on the right shoulder. The driver, vehicle's now 1124. The driver took off into a gold Honda Accord. The Hispanic male wearing a hat and jeans. They took off heading southbound on Ellis. Vehicle's 1124 on its move now.
1: David 3. Can you confirm if this party has ever received a citation for 12-5?

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0: 7425 Mary, it's 1179 Spring Mountain Road and Pigeon Pass Road. It's a black Tesla versus a silver Toyota Camry blocking the lane.
1: Mary, 10-4.
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0: 7411, 23110, area check southbound, 15 south of the 60.
1: Go ahead.
0: 7411, it's southbound 15 south of the 60. RPU is advising a party possibly threw paint from the overpass. The advisor was some blue paint splattered on their vehicle. Thought it came from the overpass. 15 at the 60. Now we're requesting at 1110, just an area check.
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0: Another copy. Information unit, 23152, westbound 60 east of Mason, last seen 8 ago. It's a silver Mazda sedan, 7 Zebra Nora, Nora 934, swerving and cutting vehicles off. It is cleared to a 2017 Mazda utility out of Escondido. Further, KDG 272 clear, 1605.

0: 7441.
1: 7441.
0: 20,002. The driver came back to the scene and brought a tow truck.
1: 441, I copy. It's a negative 20,002. Driver came back to the scene and brought a tow truck.
2: 22 or 1185. 20 copy, 10-2, 1185. 20 copy, 90. I'll be en route to assist 25.
1: 23-10-8, en route to assist 25.

0: for Rancho 75C. Show me how to stop. I'll be West 72 Gen State Street, Austin 28 when you clear.
1: Seventy-four forty is going to be northbound to 15 Blaine Street, off ramp for water hose reel in the off ramp lane.
2: Come higher than up.
1: 40 from higher than up.

Warfall 3, 1010. Have a good night.

0: 74, 34 is an alternate, level 25, tire tread, west of the 91, east of the 71. Tire tread and a bumper in the number 2 and 3 lane.
1: Yeah, I copy. I'll be in route. I'll be 98 from the 1179.
0: I copy. 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

35 DV3, that party was sighted and released on scene. Could we just get an ETA for the 1185? And can we notify S6 that I'm late for 1010?

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2: Hello, this is my flatbed to the Cessna, please. It's stuck. Send me the drugs.
1: I come requesting 1185 flatbed for the Tesla. Mary, just confirm the Tesla stuck in drive.
2: You can start landing, sir.
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0: 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Looking for their QG 272 clear at 1628.
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411 as the alternate for pedestrian eastbound 60th and 91. The pedestrian eastbound 60th and 91. Hispanic male walking against traffic on the right shoulder, no shirt with long hair, carrying unknown items in his hands.

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0: 7434, 1125, northbound 15, south of Magnolia. 7434, northbound 15, south of Magnolia, said metal debris blocking the flow lane.
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0: 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Can you check for an 1126 X-ray eastbound 91 at Adams Street?
1: 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I'll check it.
0: 7421. I copy. You'll be clearing soon. You'll check it.

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0: 7430. I'm going to be 71 southbound north of the 91. Can you start me a 1185 for F. Frank? It's going to be a Chevy Cobalt red in color.
1: Southbound 71, just north of the 91, passing 1185 for F. Frank for red Chevrolet.

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1: 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Eastbound 91 at Adams, the silver Toyota Prius on the right shoulder. They do have AAA, and it's going to be interstate towing.

0: 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We'll be Marcus and Rivera. Pending miles and ready.
1: 7411, I'm going to be Marcus and Rivera. Go ahead. I copy any miles of 129357 at Marcus and Rivera. 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

0: information unit, 23103 eastbound 91, just west of Green River, last seen 2 ago, backboard F-150, a plate of David Nora Ocean Tom Tom, in and out of lanes, and the plate is returning clear for a port pickup out of Lake Elsinore. Further, KDG 272 clear, 1655.
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0: 24-23, Copter going to be westbound 91 west of 14th Street, Frank 190-4936.
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1: Susan, I'm copy. 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

0: 423. 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